0: do we mean when we talk about good recorded sound?
1: 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They're getting warmer.
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1: Hey, what's up? I'm Molly.
2: Take it to the max. Take it to the max. Please just rewind, let me shake it to the max.

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1: This is Lady Gaga.

0: Hey, I'm Freya Skyfall. We don't talk anymore, talk anymore, talk anymore. Gave me the silent treatment. All the hits.
1: Hey, what's up, everybody? I'm Alex Warren.

0: homesick, a little homesick, a little homesick.
1: Let's play a game. The rewards are high if played right. In the game, you can receive an education, choose a career, buy property, get married, and so much more. Success in the game doesn't rely on luck, chance, or even strategy. To win, you must know the rules. The Constitution is the rulebook for our game. It tells the players, you, me, the government, what's fair, what's foul, and who makes the calls. Learn the Constitution. Use it, defend it, and win. Because if you don't know the rules, you can't win the game.
2: Freedom. It's an American thing. From AmericanThing.org.

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1: 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I'm Molly.
2: 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Take it to the max. Please just rewind. Let me shake it to the max.
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1: This is the Morning Gas with J-Rod and Mickey. Hello.
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